0: Yeah, yeah, yeah. Lizzo there with juice here on Friday Breakfast.
1: I could do with some juice this morning, Janine. I'm feeling a bit sluggish.
0: A little bit parched. Parched as. What's Bro. Coming up?
1: Oh, do you know what I saw advertised on the community notice board? Artistic swimming for adults.
0: So formerly known as synchronized swimming.
1: That's right. So come and join us for a fun and welcoming artistic swimming session designed specifically for adults. Learn some of the basics of artistic swimming, try new skills and experience a different way to move. Perfect for confident swimmers looking to explore something new. No previous artistic swimming experience required. Good to know.
0: Good to know, because I'm not sure how many people in Margs would have experience in artistic swimming.
1: So you just need to, the participants need to pay pool entry, bring along your usual swimming gear and goggles, and please, it's not a swimming lesson, but yeah.
0: That's for a new hobby, that's a very low barrier to entry. Your pool entry fee and you'd have everything else.
1: I know, right?
0: That's a good one.
1: It is
0: All
1: a good
0: right.
1: one. So it's Wednesday, 14th of October, 5 till 6 p.m.
0: Okay. If you also want to challenge yourself in a different way, the fire station up in Busselton, they hold open mic nights every Thursday from 6 o'clock. Essentially, they're saying you bring one instrument, because, you know, don't bring your whole band set up. One instrument, they'll supply the rest. And then you can get a chance to, perform at the fire station and, kind of get some feedback, I guess, on your thing. So if you want to book a spot, music@thefirestation.au. Simple. Thursday nights. Or go and support someone.
1: Do we still have karaoke in Margs? Does somewhere still do that around town? I just haven't seen anything like that advertised. I know.
0: No, I must admit I haven't seen, but maybe someone could text in and tell us.
1: Yes.
0: 0455 563 854. And while you're texting in with that yes or no, maybe text your karaoke song and we might be able to play it.
1: Wow. As long as it's not a song that Janine wants to sing in the studio.
0: I sing anyway. Here's Friday Breakfast. Thanks to Resident Coffee Roasters, Jamiroquai. All right. Nope.
1: Wow. It's really messing with us this morning, Janine, this system. Here we go.
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0: In case anyone got confused, that was Demerara. All right. We actually started that set with Sia. Sorry about
1: that. A few gremlins in the system today, but that's okay. That's the joys of live radio, isn't it?
0: Exactly.
1: We're just flying here by the seat of our pants, Janine.
0: Exactly. Let's have a little look back in history as we do every week. And I'm taking us back to 1913, where Margaret River was celebrating Empire Day, which I'm assuming was a precursor to just being in the Commonwealth and being all part of that. And they celebrated with a plain and fancy dress ball.
1: Plain and fancy.
0: Plain and fancy dress ball. So, and all the proceeds, it was just saying it was held at the local hall, all the proceeds went to the hall fund. That's it. There's one sentence to say it was celebrated with that. The rest of the quite long article is just detailing what the ladies went dressed up as.
1: I love this.
0: And so, you know, and it's always, you know, Mrs. Wrigglesworth was a Spanish dancer and Miss M. Higgins was Folly. And then Miss Armstrong was Dolly Varden.
1: Not to be confused, Janine, with the late glorious Dolly Parton.
0: I know. I'm like, there's maybe a time traveller, you know. So I was like, what is a Dolly Varden? So Dolly Varden, it was a women's outfit and it's got the big bustle and everything, long dresses. It was very fashionable from 1869 to 1875 in Britain and the United States and named after a character in a Charles Dickens book.
1: So a style of clothing.
0: It was a style. So it was the dress with a hat named after this character. So I guess when Miss Elizabeth, or what was her name, Miss Armstrong, dressed as Dolly Varden, 50 years later, 30 years later, my maths is not good, she went dressed in that dress style.
1: Mm-hmm.
0: So it's kind of like us dressing in 80s style.
1: Yeah.
0: She was dressing in a Dolly Varden. So there you go. Little bit of history on costumes.
1: So, I mean, Margaret River is obviously synonymous for big dress-up parties, and it was back then too.
0: Yes.
1: Nothing's changed.
0: Nothing's changed. I actually love that when that happens. So, it's Friday breakfast.
1: How are we going? Still together? Is the system going to be happy with us now? Let's see how we go, Jane.
0: Well, we've chatted on for long enough. Let's see. Here's Jungle Giants, Quiet Ferocity, here on Friday Breakfast.

0: Did somebody say gremlins, Janine?
1: Hey, here we go, we're off.
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0: There's some Renegades of Jazz with Afro Cookie. That song was featured by Lucas, actually, on one of his programs. So, yeah, it's always good to kind of have a listen to other hosts and the kind of cool, funky music that they bring into our RMR library.
1: And you can hear Lucas's tunes this evening on Oral Delights.
0: And what else if you're at a loss this evening? Oh, what can you do?
1: Fancy you saying that, Janine. That's a great question because tonight there is a great gig happening down at the river. I know a few of the other brekkie hosts have spoken about it this week. You can go and see Downside and Bitter Belief this evening at the river. And the beauty of this is it's actually an all-ages show up until 8:30 p.m. And they have really pushed to get an all-ages gig, which is great, so some kids can get along and see some great live music with their parents, and some great support acts as well. Tilly Joy is opening at 7:10. Doors open at 7. Tickets still available through Oztix, to my knowledge. And that's a great gig to go to because one thing that you cannot go to this evening, Janine, is the Appleton Ladies Potato Race.
0: Yeah, and that's it. You've got plans, obviously, tonight.
1: I have plans.
0: You'll be performing.
1: I will be running around on the stage at the Heart in the Studio Theatre. But, yeah, a big shout out. We are sold out this evening and sold out tomorrow evening. So if you weren't quick enough in getting tickets that were on sale for 5 weeks... you miss out.
0: I have a ticket tomorrow, so I'm open to ridiculously scalped prices.
1: Janine,
0: if anyone
1: please
0: would like
1: don't encourage that on RMR 101.9 radio. Thank
0: Just
1: you.
0: Just joking. Thanks to Resident Coffee Roasters, they in no way endorse my opportunity to take high money on tickets. And this is the Skeggs. So excited.
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0: Now, if that didn't get you dancing, nothing will.
1: Doing a bit of salsa.
0: Vamos by the Allergies there. So, just had a quick look. The Jetstar flight has been a delayed
1: departure from Melbourne.
0: So, obviously, delayed into Busselton Airport there by an hour. So, 11:30, that's now scheduled. And what that means is then the turnaround. It's now delayed with a midday departure. So, yeah, an hour running late there if you're picking people up or heading off to Melbourne today.
1: Speaking of Jetstar, I see that the Sydney flights are back up and running. Is that correct?
0: That is correct.
1: Great.
0: Yes. So that was a big concern when they just put them on a little three-month hiatus.
1: Yes.
0: That's fantastic. I also wanted to do a little warm and fuzzy this morning.
1: Nice.
0: I just had never considered the residents of Mirrabina, if they didn't have family down here or around, just how they may have their birthday celebrated.
1: Yeah.
0: And there's a lovely post that's doing a thank you to the Margaret River Lions. So the Lions have put donations forward towards birthday gifts.
1: That's lovely.
0: It's just one of those things in a community I just had no reason to ever think about what would happen in that circumstance. So absolutely fabulous that the Lions support our older residents.
1: Absolutely. That's lovely. Nice little warm and fuzzy there, Jane. And we haven't done a warm and fuzzy in a little while, have we?
0: No, we haven't.
1: One thing I would just like to bring up briefly, and I'm going to put you on the spot here because we didn't have this on our whiteboard that we were going to discuss, but Janine and I, a few times this morning, when it gets close to when the song is about to finish and we have to pop the headphones on and chat, why do we say half an hour but we don't say half a minute? Why is it 30 seconds?
0: Yes, because I said, oh, half a minute to go, and Jamie just absolutely lost herself laughing at me. And I think that is a valid term of phrase. I don't know where it came from.
1: Okay.
0: I have never used half a minute in normal conversation.
1: It's sticking with us on Friday breakfast now, Janine, because now every time there is 30 seconds before we're back on air, I'm going to say, Janine, half a minute.
0: Half a minute. And we have more than half a minute to go on this show, but not actually that much more. Stick with us. A couple more songs before our banger at 9 o'clock. But before then, we love Sophie Tucker. So here is Good Time Girl featuring Charlie Baker. Barker.

0: 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Their support for not-for-profit RMR is so appreciated. 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

0: There's Maggie Rogers with the Toby Green remix of her hit Alaska, and it's half a minute to 9 o'clock. So thanks for listening to us this morning, and thanks to our sponsor, Resident Coffee Roasters. But that is it for another Friday here from Janine and Jamie.
1: So Friday banger, obviously being involved in the Appleton Ladies Potato Race, I do love to put on some pick-me-up tunes on the way to the show each evening. And one of the ones songs that popped up last week, I was like, mate, I haven't heard this song in ages, but I do love it. And a bit of running with the theme as we started, Janine, sounded like we're having a biff off in the with fisticuffs before the show started.
0: Studio, yep.
1: So let's finish it with Run DMC with Jason Nevins, It's Like That.
0: And do you want to explain the fisticuffs?
1: Oh, because there's a dance-off in this. It's the dance-off. It's the original one. Sorry.
0: What?
1: Well, if you know the film clip, if you know the song, sorry. Yeah.
0: There we go. It's a dance-off.
1: It's a dance-off. And now it's, half a minute past 9. Great.
0: Have a great weekend.

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0: 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My name is Fat Lip, and this is my friend, Sammy the Salmon.
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0: Did you know?
1: What?
0: That I could go to Japan and back.
1: You're kidding. Amazing.

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1: Oh my gosh. Now?

Well, hello and welcome to the Friday Long Lunch, sponsored by Settlers Tavern. I'm Victoria. I'll be here with you until 2 on RMR 101.9 with some great music and a look at what's happening around Margs and the region. Now, my question this week is, who was the first band or artist you ever saw live and where did you see them? My first was an Aussie band called Geisha back in the 80s in Broken Hill where I grew up. They played at a footy oval and it was the first time my parents had let me go to see a band with just my friends. No parents around. It was awesome. The lead singer was Chris Doheny. You might remember his voice from the song More Than a Game. It was the theme song for the AFL footy show on Channel 9. If you watched it back in the day, you'll know the one. And I have to admit, I had a bit of a crush on Chris in the 80s. So who was your first live band or artist and where did you see them? Text the studio on 04555 638 54. I'd love to hear about it.

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That was Rihanna with her song Only Girl in the World, back from 2010. Now, if you're looking to do something fun this Sunday, how about learning to make your own pasta? I called into Borello Vineyards in Wychcliffe on my way home this week and picked up some of their cheese and a bottle of their Cab Sav. Both were amazing. And this Sunday, they are holding pasta making workshops with the nonnas showing you how it's done. Sounds awesome. The sessions are at midday, 1:30 and 3 o'clock, and it's something you can do with the whole family, so why not take the kids along? Would be a lot of fun. You do need to book though, so head to the Borello Vineyards website for all the details. My next song I'm going to play for you today is Royal Otis, Say Something.

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2: Do you know about the new community piano at the RGA in Margaret River? 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The old piano has been placed in the perfect place for buskers and kids. 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The piano gives new opportunities for young buskers and brings a special feel to an ordinary place. It's not about lessons, it's about chance moments that make town life feel friendlier. For a few minutes, it gives people something simple and shared, music. If you haven't seen it yet, pop by next time you're in town. 5 minutes at the piano does more than fill a space. It brings the community together and keeps getting positive reactions.
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You're listening to the Friday Long Lunch on RMR 101.9. The time is now 15 minutes to one, and that was Alex G with Oranges. Now, I've been speaking about live bands or seeing bands live throughout the show. I'm very excited about tomorrow night because Eskimo Joe is playing at Settlers Tavern, and they're one of my favourite bands, so I can't wait to see them. It's been a few years since I last saw them, so looking forward to tomorrow night. I think there's something pretty special about getting to see a band that you love right here in Margs, especially at the venues we have. It's just awesome. But if you're heading along tomorrow night as well, you might spot me singing along somewhere in the crowd. But luckily for you, the loud music might drown out my bad singing. Anyway, that brings me back to today's question. Who was the first band or artist you ever saw live, and where did you see them? If you missed my story earlier, mine was an Aussie band called Geisha at a footy oval in Broken Hill back in the 80s. So please let me know, who was your first band or artist you saw live? Where did you see them? Text the studio on 0455 638 54. I'd love to hear about it.

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just wanted to do a little shout out to some local talent now, including our fellow RMR host Ian Smith, who's directed the Appleton Ladies Potato Race at Margaret River Heart. The show stars a number of local talents, and they took the stage last weekend and are back again this weekend. I believe all the shows have sold out, which is a wonderful support for local theatre. There's so much work that goes into a production like this, both on the stage and behind the scenes. So congratulations to Ian and everyone involved, and enjoy those final performances.

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2: Indonesia is a land of breathtaking landscapes, rich traditions and vibrant cultures. Stretching across more than 17,000 islands, it is the world's largest archipelago, offering an incredible variety of natural beauty and human heritage. Its rainforests are among the most biodiverse on Earth, home to orangutans, Komodo dragons and countless endemic species. The country's marine ecosystems are equally stunning, with vibrant coral reefs and crystal clear waters that attract divers from around the world. Indonesia is also home to over 300 ethnic groups and more than 700 languages, making it one of the most culturally diverse nations on Earth. Despite this diversity, the people are united by a strong sense of community, hospitality and resilience. Whether you're exploring ancient temples, tasting spicy street food, or trekking through wild landscapes, Indonesia invites you to discover, connect and be inspired. It is a nation of harmony, history and endless wonder.
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You're listening to the Friday Long Lunch on RMR 101.9. I'm Victoria, keeping you company until 2, with thanks to our sponsor, Settlers Tavern. Let's have a look at what is happening at Settlers this weekend. Tonight, DJ Eric is on from 9, if you fancy starting your weekend with a dance. Entry's free for that one. Tomorrow night, it's Eskimo Joe. As you may have gathered from my previous chat, I'm just a little bit excited about seeing them tomorrow night. Then on, and actually that one's a sold out show, so if you haven't got your tickets, unfortunately you can't get into that one. On Sunday, we've got Adam Grock playing from 3:30 until 6:30, and that's a bit of a mix of roots and folk. That's a free entry too. Sounds like a lovely way to spend a Sunday afternoon. And I also mentioned earlier that Borello Vineyards in Witchy has pasta making workshops on Sunday, so why not book into one of the earlier sessions, make some pasta, and then head to Settlers for some live music afterwards. Sounds like a perfect Sunday to me. My next song for you today is Birds of Tokyo with Anchor.

0: If you love live music, Settlers Tavern is the place to go. This week at Settlers.
1: Friday night, local party starter DJ Eric will be playing the bangers to get you moving on the dance floor. 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

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I loved too many, now heaven's closed its gates.

less one will find which way to go.

And that's it for today's Friday Long Lunch. Thanks for joining me. Thank you, as always, to Settlers Tavern for sponsoring the show. If you're heading along to Eskimo Joe tomorrow night, I might see you there. I'm going to finish today with a song by none other than Eskimo Joe. Please stay tuned in, as coming up at 3, there's a repeat of the Pick Me Up with Hillary. And then at 5, Ian Smith takes over with Out of Office. I'm Victoria. Enjoy your weekend, whatever you're up to. And I'll catch you next Friday from midday here on RMR 101.9.

0: 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Was it life-changing? 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I'm Ian Dignon. 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When I wake up
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Here's my white feather hawk-tailed deer hunter. 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I know you wish you had a man like him, it's such a bummer. When I met him, like an arrow, like a bird in the heart, like a sparrow in the dark, snap, crackle, pop.

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I got a nicotine patch for the summer. 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I love my daddy, of course we're still together.

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2: I am Abigail Stocker, and today I am going to talk to you about kindness. Kindness is honestly one of the most powerful things we can use in our everyday lives, and it doesn't even cost anything. When we go out of our way to make someone smile, hold our door open, or say something nice, it can completely change the mood of a moment. People often talk about big events, big feelings, and big stories. But kindness is one of those quiet things that actually makes the biggest impact. It spreads so easily too. When someone is kind to you, you naturally feel lighter, happier, and more willing to pass that feeling on. And imagine if everyone did that every day. Our schools, our workplaces, even just walking down the street would feel so much more positive. So next time you have the chance to be kind, take it. You never know how much someone might need it and how far that moment might go. Thanks for listening, and I hope I have inspired you to take your time to make someone else smile.
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die on a Sunday, because that seems like the most obvious day to die. I hope I go on a Friday when they least expect it, in my element when it comes to surprise. I wonder what day I'll fall in love, or if it'll be a gradual process like falling asleep. One that takes weeks and weeks, then only runs for one season like it's Freaks and Geeks.

Mars Day last week. Black, no sugar, no cream. Written on the earrings from that same market where she got them clogs. I think weren't listening when she told me. Was thinking about that parking fine. Counting 14 days, has it been 2 weeks? Words speak too late, but you're marking mine. Cardinal sign, yeah. New season, United, Arsenal live. Need to get back that 35 squid. Put it on 2-1 United. Collateral damage if it don't come in. Either way, it's already win-win. Have you seen her? She can turn you round like teen. Swear, even the bus driver beats her. Rose full of thorns. Bullhorns engineer ain't checking her mind. Megabytes from salty fries. She takes the lift, ignores the stairs. I'm backseat driving, front seat leaning back. Head out the window, barking back. If they ever call, cat my queen. Get out my lane, slow down, swinging.

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Hello, hello, and welcome. It is time for the Pick Me Up here on RMR 101. And thank you to the Basement Jacks for kicking off with Good Luck. This is Hillary. I've got 2 hours of great songs, good memories, and feel-good favourites to brighten your day. As we say goodbye to September and look forward to October, the vines are covered in fresh buds, and the sun is doing its very best to come out and play.

So whether you're on the road working out, pottering at home, or taking a little bit of time out for yourself, I've got a wonderful mix of music lined up for you from across the decades today. There is no restriction. It's time to settle in, turn it up, tune in and truly enjoy this excellent music with me here, right on RMR 101.9. And of course, I have to have September with Earth, Wind & Fire.

0: Ode to September there. That reached number eight in 1978 in the Australian charts, Earth, Wind and Fire. And apparently the date was just totally random. It fitted the lyrics. No specifics about the 21st of September after all. Carrying on with the September theme, we have September in the Rain. This is Jules Holland and Paul Weller from 2012.
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That is Travis walking in the sun, which is something I'm pretty sure we will all be doing very soon here in Margaret River. 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You are listening to The Pick Me Up with me, Hillary, live on a Wednesday morning. These next few songs have a really tenuous segue. It's all in the title. A little story to be told, kicked off with Carol Bayer-Sager.

I remember it well at the time. That spent 4 weeks at number one in 1977 in Australia. So that was Your Moving Out Today. This next one is She's Not There. This is Santana from the same year, reached number 11. It's a cover of The Zombies' 1964.

from 2000, that is NSYNC. Another number one in Australia. Its puppet-themed video, of course, became one of their iconic signature clips. Everyone recognises straight away. So what did we have? We had the Moving Out Today from Carol Baeyer-Sager. She's Not There, Santana. Bye Bye, NSYNC. And one more. Don't Leave Me This Way, you get the theme. From 1975, Harold Melvin and the Blue Notes. This is The Pick Me Up here on RMR 101.9.

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That is two from 24 here on RMR 101.9. This is the Pick Me Up with me, Hillary. And that was Bad Dreams from Teddy Swims. And he reached, where did he reach? Number four in 24. And Lola Young before that with Messy. And she reached number one in 24. And that song became an international breakthrough after gaining momentum on short form video platforms. Oh, this is one that needs a little introduction here in Australia. This is Hunters and Collectors with their 1986 version of Throw Your Arms Around Me.

You see, the thing I struggle to believe is that, according to my notes, that only reached number 49 in 1986 in the Australian charts. How is that not number one?

the pick-me-up. This is the pick-me-up. That was Hunters and Collectors. We are moving on with the Happy Mondays here on the pick-me-up with Step On. Coming up next.

That is the Happy Mondays, and I hope you're having a happy Wednesday with me here on RMR 101.9 for the pick-me-up or the repeat on a Friday afternoon. Hope you're having just as much fun. So where did it go? They're Happy Mondays. They were from 1990. So this next song comes from 2024. It reached number one for Hoosier. It became one of their first number one singles in many major markets, kind of launching them, I suppose, into that space of popularity. I love this song. Too sweet.

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So that is Oasis and Cast No Shadow, taken from their album What's the Story, Morning Glory. And hands up if you went to see the doco on last night at the Margaret River Heart. The story of their meteoric rise, What's the Story, Morning Glory. This album became the defining Britpop record and spent 10 weeks at number one in the UK, making it one of the UK's biggest selling albums of all time. And I have to say, I'm not an Oasis fan, but I love this album. There's no duds on it. It's quite brilliant. Coming up now, a song that quotes the Beach Boys and who's the other one? Salt and Pepper. Here we go. This is Garbage and Push It.

after this is the Pick Me Up. 2 hours of music packed with hits as always. I hope you enjoyed the playlist. A good shuffle through the decades. And now we're going for something a little bit different. This is the Stranglers, Something Better Change.

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4: Well, it helps if you put your microphone on when you start talking. Okay, Our House from Madness, that won an Ivor Novello Award in 1983 for Best Pop Song. That's pretty cool. Okay, we are having a look now at what is going on. 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They're pretty cool. We have the Young Mentors Program is back at the Margaret River Library. 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You can learn at your own pace, focus on what matters to you, and bring your own device so you can practice new skills straight away. How do they do it? Well, you're paired with a local Margaret River High School student who can help you take with things like sending emails, using apps, managing your device settings and navigating online. I know whenever I have a problem with my computer, I look for the nearest 15-year-old. People interested are required to attend an information session at Margaret River Library on Wednesday the 14th of October at 10:15. To register, please contact the library on 08 9780 5600 or email the Abrawls, A-B-R-A-W-L-S, at amrshire.wa.gov.au. Anyone who would like to join the program will need to come along to this first session so they can walk you through the process of how it all works and answer any questions. The regular Young Mentor sessions will run on Wednesdays, 28th of October, 4th of November, 18th of November, 25th November from 10:15 till 11:45. This is a fantastic initiative and a good way of learning a bit more, especially if you're far away from your loved ones and you need to connect electronically to them. So don't forget to check out that Young Mentors program if you're over 50. And I wanna see you dance. Give it up and let it go. Now, here's another great thing happening. Cape Kids. Cape Kids. What is Cape Kids? Well, it is for mountain bike loving kids to be part of the Cape to Cape MTB So the Cape to Cape MTB has returned with their Cape Kids program, held the day before the official four-day event at the heart of Margaret River Township. Cape Kids gives children aged 6 to 17 the chance to be part of the action. It's a really cool event. So, starting at the Margaret River playing fields adjacent to Margaret River Heart, kids ride a short, sharp loop and specifically curated course, including the Margaret River BMX track, and all participants will receive a participation medal and a C2C race plate to proudly display on their bikes. Now, I know there's a heap of kids out there liking to ride the trails and go wild. This is your chance to do it and have a lot of fun. The event is part of a family-friendly festival featuring food trucks, entertainment, and the chance to watch some of Australia's top mountain bike competitors in an open invitational prologue. So the Shire of Augustenbury Margaret River is proud to support Cape to Cape MTB through our major events grant program. Events like these bring the community together, inspire healthy lifestyles and continue to grow in ways that benefit everyone. So what is the schedule? The schedule on the days 2pm to 4pm, the kids rider registration. From 3pm you meet the open Cape to Cape open riders. From 4 till 6, is that 4? Oh, from 4pm 6 to 10 year olds start. From 4:15 the 11 year olds to 13 start. And at 4:30, anyway, all those details are on the Shire website under Cape Kids. And it's on the 14th of October. And I think if your kid is into biking and into doing the off-road stuff, that is the event for you. So, up at the heart, what's going on? Well, what is going on? Kids cinema. It's school holidays. Kids cinema is happening on the 1st of October, which is tomorrow, because today is the last day of the month. Sad. So, Forgotten Island is on at 1pm. There's some lantern workshops. There are two more performances left of the Appleton Ladies Potato Race before they leave the venue. And I know a handful of tickets have been released. So if you want to go, you do not want to miss this one. It's very funny. It's very Australian. It's brilliantly acted and brilliantly managed by the young crew. So go onto the Arts Margaret River website. The 2nd of October and the 3rd of October, there are a handful of tickets left if you're quick. If you're listening on Friday, I think you probably will have been missed out. On Monday the 5th, we have Young at Heart, both at Margaret River Heart in Margaret River and down at the Augusta. So both events are listed on the website, on Arts Margaret River website, to go and check those out. If you're an Augusta resident, you don't have to trek all the way up here for your Young at Heart on Monday. Coyote and Acme is on the 6th. The Librarians is on at the 6th. Paw Patrol Dino Movie is on the 8th. And Terminator 2 is on the 9th. Followed by the Perth Burlesque Perth International Burlesque Festival on the 10th. So lots of things going on for everybody. Something for everyone, I reckon, in all that lot. So check out your Arts Margaret River website, the events section, and see what's going on.

This is the Pick Me Up on RMR 101.9, and behind all my talking, Todd Terry was playing Something Going On, featuring the magnificent voices of Martha Wash and Jocelyn Brown, two of the finest voices in dance music. And here is, who's this one? This is Martha Wash, featured in the CNC Music song, Do You Want to Get Funky? Yeah, I do.

Oh, so cool. That is Jocelyn Brown, Somebody Else's Guy, from 1984, reached number 13 in Australia and was co-written by Jocelyn herself. We are going to do a little bit of man music now. Detroit Emeralds and Feel the Need with Me from 1971.

That is TLC with Creep. Don't go anywhere. We are sliding into the last hour of the Pick Me Up. And I've got quite a handful of interesting stuff coming up for you. Some real banger hits in there. So stay tuned. I'm on for another half hour yet.

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5: 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This is a bit of Fat Man Scoop and Be Faithful.

That is Mark Ronson and Ray with Suzanne. Isn't that fabulous? I'm 25. You're listening to the Pick Me Up with Hillary, live on a Wednesday morning and repeated on Fridays at 3. Following me today at 11, don't forget we have Kelly with Cape's Conversations, produced by Janine Carter. And after that, we have the long lunch with Courtney. So stay tuned. Let's stay together with Tina Turner.

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1: This is the Pick Me Up with Hillary, your soundtrack of feel-good favourites from across the decades. Right, it is time to take a look at the hosted weekday show schedule here on RMR. So we have breakfast 5 days a week, Monday to Friday. 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On Wednesday, you get Fran with her cheeky midweeky, including her local surf report. On Thursdays, we kick off with Errol and his bad dad jokes. I'm sorry, Errol, but they really are. But they're very funny. And the weather reporting, of course. Errol loves a good weather report. And a working week doesn't come to an end unless you start with the smooth sound of Ryan, of course. And then Janine and Jamie bringing in the fun to start your Friday, putting a smile on your face and sending you off into the weekend laughing. But that doesn't stop there here on RMR for your working day. We have your weekday mornings. On Monday, we have the local loop with David Binks from 11. On Tuesday, you can catch a repeat of Take Me Back with Ian Smith from 9. On Wednesdays, you can kick off your morning with me and the Pick Me Up from 9. And followed by Cape Conversations at 11 with Kelly Tannock. And that's produced by Janine Carter. Wednesdays is a good morning here on RMR. Then you can have the long lunch. So we have a long lunch on Monday with Phoebe. On Tuesday, we have a long lunch with Alon. On Wednesdays, we have a long lunch with the lovely Courtney, who she will be coming in soon. And on Friday, we have Victoria. And don't forget, your working week ends with a repeat of the Pick Me Up on Friday at 3. But it doesn't end there here on RMR. There are shows on all the time, all weekend. There are lots of great specialist shows also on in the evening. So don't forget to go to our website, RMR 101.9 or 101.9. And check them out. For example, tonight on Wednesday, we have The Backbeat with Michaela and Off the Rails with Paulie. So they're there to keep you company into the evenings.

But right now, who are you listening to? You're listening to me, Hillary, here on the Pick Me Up, live on a Wednesday morning from 9 and repeated on Fridays at 3. And this is the Love theme with the Love Unlimited Orchestra. Isn't that nice?

So this one sits firmly in the 70s. Now we are going bang up to date to 2024. Peking Duck featuring Darren Hayes. Peking Duck grew up playing Savage Garden music and contacted Darren Hayes after deciding to reimagine I Want You for the clubs and dance audiences. And this is the result. I love it.

Well, there we have it. Time has defeated me. Remember those shows I told you were coming up later? Well, they're coming up now. Tech Conversations, shortly. If you're listening on the Wednesday, of course. If you're listening Friday, I'm not sure what's coming up. Well, thanks for hanging out with me today. I'm Hillary, and you've been listening to the Pick Me Up. I hope I've brought a little musical sunshine into your day with today's playlist. Take care of yourselves, keep that groove in your heart, and keep those feet tapping. And don't forget to join me next week, of course, for more feel-good favourites and great music right here on RMR. For your twice-weekly dose of musical happiness, we have two more shows before I go on my happy holidays. But until then, I want you to play safe, do what makes you happy, and keep smiling. And I'll catch you soon on the airwaves. 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

0: Cause who gon' stop me, bitch? 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I know that's right. And I'm out.
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1: 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Fascinating facts presented by students from Margaret River Senior High School.
2: Indonesia is a land of breathtaking landscapes, rich traditions and vibrant cultures. Stretching across more than 17,000 islands, it is the world's largest archipelago, offering an incredible variety of natural beauty and human heritage. Its rainforests are among the most biodiverse on Earth, home to orangutans, Komodo dragons, and countless endemic species. The country's marine ecosystems are equally stunning, with vibrant coral reefs and crystal clear waters that attract divers from around the world. Indonesia is also home to over 300 ethnic groups and more than 700 languages, making it one of the most culturally diverse nations on Earth. Despite this diversity, the people are united by a strong sense of community, hospitality, and resilience. Whether you're exploring ancient temples, tasting spicy street food, or trekking through wild landscapes, Indonesia invites you to discover, connect, and be inspired. It is a nation of harmony, history, and endless wonder.
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0: went to the moped store, said fuck it. 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

Vody Red Bulls? Nah. Espresso martinis? All you need is a little Oral Delight to help kickstart your night. Let's go.

Happy Friday, legends, and my name is LJ. Welcome back to another Friday Night's Oral Delights right here on RML 101.9. And a big shout out, as always, to show and station sponsor, The Hangout, Margaret River, the climbing legends doing their thing over on Station Road. I hope everyone's had a ripper week. Hopefully you've been making the most of the school holidays, hanging out with the little ones, getting outdoors, enjoying the glorious weather. Woo-hoo, how good was today? Bloody love this time of year. The sun starts to deliver some much-needed warmth to us all. The water is less hostile and swimming actually becomes a little bit more bearable. The surf, well, I mean, the surf's been absolutely pumping as well. So hopefully you've all managed to get out amongst it and soak up a bit of Margie's goodness. So what have I got lined up for you all tonight? Well, I've been digging around the musical rabbit holes again, and I have come up with a heap of freshly new baked goods to throw at you. Got some new music from Rex and the Rhythm. The Allergies are back with a new one. X-Ray Ted, Andy Cooper, Free Dust, and Barry Darkley, plus a heaps more musical goodness coming your way. So strap yourselves in, mofos, because tonight is shaping up to be huge. As always, the text line is open. Send a bit of love my way, 0455 63854. It'd be great to know what you legends are up to on this beautiful Friday night. And just a little language warning, as usual, there may be some adult words scattered throughout the next couple of hours. It's a bit like a Where's Wally, except you're just waiting for that F-bomb to drop somewhere in the music. So if the little ears are around, maybe perhaps now's a good time to send them off to bed or doing something slightly more wholesome. Okay, if you've been tuning in over the last few weeks, you will have noticed I do start each show with a freshie, and I'm going to continue that tradition. Kicking things off tonight, we're heading over to Switzerland. The band is called The Next Movement, and they released their new album called Time back in July. And this is the title track from that album. So turn it up, settle in, and let's get Friday night underway. The Next Movement, Time, here on RMR 101.9.

At the Hangout, our indoor rock climbing provides a physical challenge that tests your strength, balance, and technique with just enough height to make it exciting. Bouldering is easy to try for all abilities, age 6 and older, no booking required, no instruction needed, no specialist climbing gear, just a quick intro and safety induction, and you're ready to climb. Come visit the Hangout Margaret River, station sponsor.

And I love that remix of MIA's Paper Planes. It was a DFA remix originally released way back in 2008, and I reckon it still sounds so bloody good today. Before MIA, we had a Swiss DJ and producer, Serious Number, with Keep Your Freedom. And after the next movement kicked things off at the top of the show, I spun Denmark's hip-hop soul collective by the name of Defunics and their tune Don't Cry To Me. Righto, enough of all the new school goodness. Let's jump in the musical time machine and head back to old school, still cool. Yes, it is back. The amazing and very well received, apparently, segment. One piece of positive feedback. So thank you to that one person. You know who you are. And if I'm being completely honest, I sometimes wonder whether modern music will ever be as good as the old stuff. There you go. I've said it. But hey, I'm happy to be proven wrong. Bring it on, new schoolers. So I have been searching high and low, digging through the musical crates, trying to work out exactly which tune should kick things off tonight. And eventually I found one. But rather than me rabbiting on about it, I reckon you should just hear it for yourselves. Here on Friday Nights, Oral Delights, RMR 101.9, this is the Beastie Boys with The Sounds of Science. Crank this one loud.

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3: Nice one, brother.

Oh, I mean, wow. I mean, how hauntingly beautiful was that song? The band is called Afro Celt Sound System, and what they do is pretty bloody special. They blend this traditional Gaelic and West African instrumentation together, creating this incredible fusion of sounds. You've got the kora, that West African 21-stringed harp lute instrument, alongside the tin whistle and all those gorgeous Gaelic influences. And honestly, to this day, that track still gives me chicken skin whenever I hear it. And when that chorus kicks in halfway through, I mean, oh, wow, that's the good stuff right there. The track, it was called Erean, and it's taken off their 1999 album, Volume 2 release. And I've got to say a very special shout out to Peter Campbell from Swell Sounds, the CD shop that was in town for a long time here in Margaret River, who introduced me not only to Afro Celt Sound System, but to so many other incredible artists that was, being played in that shop. Cheers, Pedro. Love you, mate. So from the top of our old school, still cool set, we kick things off with the Beastie Boys and the Sounds of Silence. Then we floated all the way back to 1970 with an American funk rock outfit by the name of Ball and Jack, and that was their tune, Lever Never Let Them Say. Armin van Helden, he then brought us firmly into the electronic age with the funk phenomenon. And then we finished with Beck and his tune, Effing With My Head. I think I best to say it that way. And that was taken off his 94 album, Mellow Gold. And man, that album really opened my ears to a whole new sound back in the day. So hopefully you enjoyed that little trip down memory lane. But enough reminiscing. Let's go back to the future. And we're going to jump straight back into 2026 with another fresh release. This one comes from a Barbados-based artist by the name of Rex and the Rhythm. Now, this song was released back in late June this year. It's called Good Head, Good Credit, and it's right here on Friday Nights or All the Lights, RMR 101.9 FM. It's been a while.

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You are tuned in right now to Friday Night's All Delights. My name is LJ. Hey, thanks for hanging out with me tonight, you bunch of bloody fledgings, you all. Now, we've made it to hour number two, and I've definitely got one amazing hour lined up, which is going to help you get to the finish line. And, of course, I need to start getting you all into Rex mode. Yes, House of Rex. He's back at 9 p.m. with his collection of his rave and festival bangers. So you do not need to change that dial at all. Just keep it locked in right here on RMR 101.9 FM. So what's coming up in hour number two, I hear you ask? Well, got a banger from Umbo. I got a bit of funky goodness from Love the System. Got some electronic beats from Verzelholtz. And a proper classic from Ace Skills and Crafty Cuts. But I'm going to kick hour number two off probably with the most frequently played band slash artist here on Oral Delights. Yes, the Allergies, they are back. I mean, this Bristol duo, they just seem to churn out bangers for fun. And they've got a fresh new release for us all here tonight. They've teamed up tonight or with on this song with a couple of relatively unknown rappers by the name of Hybrid MP and Kai. But it's definitely cooked up a tasty little sort of beat to it, and I like it. So here, kicking off hour number two of Friday Night's Oral Delights, this is the Allergies with Lost My Soul. Crank it up.

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Wednesday mornings from 7 a.m. where music is playful, sometimes spontaneous, plenty of bangers, and of course, a little cheeky.

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Me and some sucks gonna fight. Now they be dealing, they be stealing. They're playing around with my life. When I look like the winner, then I know that I'm not. Cause I don't wanna move in a tickly spot. Now I have love.

0: things in a tickly spot. Now I have learned a thing or two about dealing with a sex like you.
1: I kicked off that set with a brand new release from The Allergies. That was called Lost My Soul. Then we headed over to Germany for DJ and producer Umbo with his song Destiny, which flowed nicely into another fresh release, this time from Bristol artist X-Ray Ted and his tune Swagger Part 2. And right there, that was Love the System teaming up with Gangs of Kin on that funky little number, Big Blow. Righto, I reckon it's time to get a little bit ruster on the radio. We're going to head to Jamaica now. This is Capleton, who's teaming up with Little Lion Sound and Australia's very own Mr. Savona. This one dates back to 2019 and it's called In the Game. So get those shoulders moving and let's head to Jamaica for a few minutes. Right here on Friday nights, all the lights, RMR 101.9. Yeah, boy.

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0: couple of new releases in that little set and a bit of old school as well. To finish off, we just played you right there, Free Dust. Now, that was taken off their album released in June this year. It was called Voyager. That song we played was Are You Ready? Before Free Dust was Andy Cooper teaming up with DJ Robert Smith. Now, that was off their album just released last month called Extraordinary. The song was called Authentic. Before Andy Cooper was German DJ producer Wurzel Holz with Z Robert, and Old Dirty Bastard was in there with Got Your Money, and that featured Kellis on the vocals. Well, sadly, folks, this is where I have to start wrapping things up. Once again, it's been an absolute blast playing all these tunes, old and new and everything in between for you guys tonight. I genuinely hope you've managed, or I've managed to introduce you to an artist or a DJ or a track that you might not have heard of before. That's kind of the whole point of this little musical adventure and this station as well. Now, remember, the House of Rex is coming up straight after my final little set tonight, bringing you his collection of rave and festival bangers. So keep the dial locked in right here on RMR 101.9 and let Rex take you well into the night. Have an absolutely awesome weekend, whatever you've got planned. Stay safe, be merry, and make some bloody good memories. Oh, and one more thing, happy birthday to me. My name is LJ, off for another week. Thanks very much for listening, legends. Peace out. Yoo-hoo.
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This is Curtis Blow. 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

Hey, you're in the House of Rex, bringing you all the festival vibes. We are that sweaty tent at 3 a.m. and you're down the front, shoulder to shoulder with your newest best friend. The headliner's playing a secret set. Let's get into it.

Hey, thanks, LJ. What a banging show. You guys must be pumped out there and are ready to go. We've got a great show ahead tonight, so let's keep that energy going. You are in the house, ready to rock.

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Congratulations, it's been a long time coming. And a good opportunity to get down to Carneydale in the new year and wish them all the best.

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1: Mama, you gotta put up your money though.
0: 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Happy birthday, big fella.
1: Mama, you gotta put up your money though.

I became a DJ so I didn't have to talk to people at parties, and here I am just rabbiting on all night. So this is a big shout out to Janet Johnson, who has been a subscriber for 3.5 years. Amazing. 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That'd be great.

I just want to say rest in peace to a legend of the circus community who passed away last week or the week before. Rumple, you were the king of chaos. You were one of a kind. Rest in peace, and I hope you can find all your suitcases. Love you.

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Hope you're having a lovely evening. 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

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I've got one more track for you, kiddos. Thanks for hanging out in the house. It's been a pleasure. And remember, stay safe out there, kiddos. And have a great weekend.

Do you have a eureka moment? Was it life-changing? Meet some fabulous members of our community as they tell their stories, their reasons for living in Margaret River, and of course, their eureka moments. I'm Ian Dignon. Join me each Saturday afternoon at 1 p.m. to find out more about Eureka Moments.

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jump up the joint, jump up the joint, jump up the joint, jump up the joint, jump up the joint, jump up the joint, jump up the joint, jump up the joint, jump up the joint, jump up the joint, jump up the joint, jump up the joint, jump up the joint, jump up the joint, jump up the joint, jump up the joint, jump up the joint, jump up the joint, jump up the joint, jump up the joint, jump up the joint, jump up the joint, jump up the joint, jump up the joint, jump up the joint, jump up the joint, jump up the joint, jump up the joint, jump up the joint, jump up the joint, jump up the joint, jump up the joint, jump up the joint, jump up the joint, jump up the joint, jump up the joint, jump up the joint, jump up the joint, jump up the joint, jump up the joint, jump up the joint, jump up the joint, jump up the joint, jump up the joint, jump up the joint, jump up the joint, jump up the joint, jump up the joint, jump up the joint, jump up the joint, jump up the joint, jump up the joint, jump up the joint, jump up the joint,

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I'm Steve from Barber Ridge Real Estate. I'm a massive cunt. 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

don't die on a Sunday, because that seems like the most obvious day to die. I hope I go on a Friday when they least expect it, in my element when it comes to surprise. I wonder what day I'll fall in love, or if it be a gradual process like falling asleep. One that takes weeks and weeks, then only runs for one season like it's Freaks and Geeks.

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I think weren't listening when she told me. Was thinking about that parking fine. Counting 14 days, has it been 2 weeks? 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Either way, it's already win-win. 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She can turn you round like Tina. Swear, even the bus driver beats her. Rose full of thorns. 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She takes the lift, ignores the stairs. I'm backseat driving, front seat leaning back. 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
1: Have you ever noticed how the colour blue makes you feel calm? 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It's universally popular and suggests dependability. Red, on the other hand, is all about passion, energy, and urgency. It commands attention, which is why it's used in traffic signs and sale tags. Green relates to nature, growth, and health, making us feel balanced. These colours around us aren't just aesthetic choices. They are subconscious language that subtly shapes our perception and behaviour every single day. So next time you choose an outfit or buy a product, think about the message the colours are sending to your brain.
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0: stay at home and scroll, or step out for something unforgettable. 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Our events are filled with joy, connection, and talent you won't find on your couch. 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

Can I speak to you privately for a moment? I just want to explain. 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What and who I really am. 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I thought it would be

Another world I created? 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If there's beauty,

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